0: for tax offset to benefit more than a million workers.
1: The consumer watchdog has accused tech giant Amazon of breaching Australian consumer law. The Australian Competition and Consumer Commission claims Amazon included unfair contract terms in its Prime subscriptions contract and later relied on those terms to introduce advertising to its streaming service. ACCC Chair Gina Cass-Gottlieb says consumers who wanted to avoid ads were left with no choice but to pay more to maintain the service they'd initially signed up for. Several trucks have been destroyed after a major crash in the New South Wales Southern Tablelands. It's understood a truck crashed into a rest area on the Hume Highway between Goulburn and Gunning, where multiple trucks were reportedly parked. It sparked a significant fire. The Rural Fire Service says there were flammable contents within the vehicles. The highway is closed between the Federal and Barton Highways. Motorists are advised to allow approximately 80 minutes of additional travel time. A 300-metre exclusion zone is in place. RuralAid is encouraging primary producers to take advantage of support services to reduce pressure and stress on their businesses. It comes as biosecurity threats and pest impacts have dramatically increased. Assistance including financial support, hay and water deliveries and mental health counselling is available. Speaking to National Radio News, CEO John Walters says Australia's beekeepers in particular are in need.
2: The really big one right here and now is varroa mite, because our bees, our littlest livestock, are absolutely critical in the pollination of crops and so many crops, which basically translates then into food getting onto our supermarket shelves. So we need our littlest livestock to be healthy. Our beekeepers absolutely need all the help and support that they can get.
1: Actress Dame Penelope Keith has died at the age of 86. She was best known for her roles in the classic 1970s British sitcoms The Good Life and To the Manor Born. Here's a clip from the latter where she played widowed aristocrat Audrey Forbes Hamilton.
3: Quite apart from the fact that you are totally incapable of organising anything, you must be the only person in England to make a loss on a bring and buy sale.
1: Her family say she died peacefully whilst living with cancer at her home in Surrey. Turning to sport, Paraguay has knocked out four-time FIFA World Cup champions Germany. Paraguay opened the scoring just before half-time. Germany equalised early in the second half. The VAR denied Germany a goal late in the match. The score won all at the end of regular time and extra time. Paraguay won 4-3 on penalties to advance to the round of 16. And in cricket, New Zealand has defeated England by 160 runs to claim the Test series. Kiwi Daryl Mitchell, who scored 100 not out in the second innings, was player of the match.
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7: 9 degrees in Goulburn at the moment. Wind from the west-southwest, 3 to 7 kilometres an hour with 100% relative humidity. Possibility of some showers this afternoon into the evening. And the UV index is low. Over the next few days, rain increasing tomorrow, Thursday. It's going to be a bit windy on Thursday. Friday, showers and windy, partly cloudy, sunshine on Saturday and Sunday, and maybe a bit of frost about. Monday, possible showers. Average minimum 0 to 9 degrees and average maximum temperatures 11 to 16 degrees over the next few days. 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So crank up the next hour of today's episode of A Smorgasbord of Music.

0: Want a game of bowls or somewhere for that special occasion? 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

cha-na-na. And that was Olivia Newton-John, John Travolta.

Genesis, featuring some tracks from the original Grease film cast. Of course, that was Olivia Newton-John and John Travolta. Now here is Frankie Avalon, followed up by Cindy Bullens.

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3: It is scary to be given a diagnosis of prostate cancer. However, prostate cancer is usually slow-growing and is important to take the time you need to find out about all the options available to you. Surgical removal of the prostate is not the only option. There are several equally effective treatments, including radiation therapy, depending on the cancer and your personal choice. To fully understand all the options for treatment, you need to talk to both medical specialists who treat prostate cancer. These are the radiation oncologist and the surgeon. Your GP can refer you to both these experts before you decide on the treatment that's best for you. This has been a community announcement on RAM FM 103.3.
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1: National Radio News.
2: Hello, I'm Laura Devoy. The Afghanistan embassy is urging the Australian government to allow its doors to stay open. In January, the Department of Foreign Affairs and Trade announced operations at the embassy, which is run independently of the Taliban, would be suspended from tomorrow. It's provided a platform for Afghan women and girls at a time when their rights to education and work have been restricted in Afghanistan. Founder of Afghan Women on the Move, Maryam Zahid, told National Radio News closing the embassy sends a poor message.
3: It just tells us that you're safe here and you're all by yourself. So we now left so isolated, we left so hopeless, and we also left so vulnerable. We needed from Australian to stand with Afghan women.
2: A Jewish Labour MP whose office was vandalised last year says he has grappled with how to adequately respond to the rise in anti-Semitism. Josh Burns fronted the Royal Commission into Anti-Semitism and Social Cohesion this morning, where he outlined some of his correspondence with other Jewish people about their experiences in recent years.
4: A stark story I remember was I was in Canberra and they have school children coming to Canberra to participate in civics education. And I had a group of Year 9 girls from Beth River right in the heart of my electorate. And I said to them, you know, put up your hand if you've experienced anti-Semitism. And they all put up their hand.
2: He said more work needs to be done, including a pathway to help Jewish Australians feel safe in their communities again. Meantime, the federal government has unveiled a new national online platform to support schools and educators to combat anti-Semitism and other forms of discrimination. The Social Cohesion Education Hub brings together existing resources from across the country, around half of which focus on anti-Semitism. In a statement, Education Minister Jason Clare says more resources will be developed and added to the hub over time. A new report has found the number of victims of online fraud and scams has risen. The Australian Institute of Criminology says almost half of the 10,500 Australians who participated in the Australian Cybercrime Survey reported having been a victim of some form of cybercrime in the 12 months prior to the survey. It found there were also more victims of pure ransomware and other identity compromise, with victims reporting both financial and non-financial harms. The European Union says it won't be drawn into the debate on the merits of air conditioning. Shannon Kirkwood has the details.
5: The issue has become a leading political topic in France amid a heatwave. Party leaders have been coming out on both sides of the debate. Europeans have traditionally used air conditioning less than other parts of the world, and the 27-nation bloc says he doesn't have a particular view or position on the debate. In France, there has been an uptick in the number of households installing air conditioning in recent weeks in response to high temperatures. Meantime, France's National Health Agency says preliminary data on fatalities reveals 1,000 more deaths than expected from June 24, with the toll expected to climb in the coming days.
2: Turning to sport, Matildas captain Sam Kerr is heading back to the United States.
6: Hey Gotham fans, I am back. I am so happy to be back in New Jersey and New York.
2: The 32-year-old has signed with Gotham FC, which is based in New York. She played 158 matches for the club between 2015 and 2017 and scored 116 goals. Gotham won the NWSL last year, though currently sits eighth on the ladder.
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9: 13 degrees at the moment. And the wind is from the north, 13 to 24 kilometres an hour. And the relative humidity stayed on 100%. Possibility of some showers this afternoon into the evening. 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

0: The Village People with a 93 remix, 1993 remix of YMCA. Here's John Paul Young. Get your disco going. Love is in the air.
1: Love is in the air.
0: I said that.
1: Everywhere I look around.
0: I know.
1: Love is in the air.
0: Okay, get on over.
1: Every sight and every sound.
0: Yeah, man.
1: And I don't know if I'm being foolish.
0: Probably.

Well, that's it for today's mix of Smorgasbord of Music. I hope you enjoyed it. Thank you for listening. Jolly is in next to keep you entertained with a couple of hours of squeaking doors and probably a bit of music. Until we get together again, you keep a smile on your face. Makes people wonder what you've been up to. Keep an eye out for those rigid craniums. They're everywhere, especially on the roads, including those that have all the time run out of blinker fluid. There's a shortage somewhere. Until next time, live long and prosper. And a rickapoodie and a fandoogly. And jolly, may the snowflakes avoid you through July.

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2: Hello, I'm Laura Devoy. One truck driver remains unaccounted for after a fiery crash in the New South Wales Southern Tablelands this morning. New South Wales Fire and Rescue says two trucks collided and careered into five other rigs at a roadside rest stop. Four drivers managed to escape the wreckage, but another has not been located. The New South Wales Rural Fire Service Superintendent Crystal Hines says the trucks were loaded with butane cans, resin, memory foam and alcohol, which contributed to a large fire.
3: When crews arrived on scene, not long after they arrived on scene, there was a shipment of small gas cylinders or butane cylinders that were alight and that were causing large amounts of low volume explosions at the start of the fire.
2: Motorists are being reminded the fuel excise cut will be reduced from tomorrow. It will be halved from 32 cents to 16 cents a litre. The Australian Competition and Consumer Commission has warned it will be monitoring fuel prices as the changes take effect, with the watchdog saying it expects fuel retailers won't attempt to take advantage of the increase. Overseas, the death toll from the earthquakes which struck Venezuela last week has risen to more than 1,700. More than 5,000 people have been injured and more than 15,000 have been left homeless. Exiled opposition leader Maria Corina Machado says despite efforts to prevent her return, she will do whatever it takes to be with Venezuelans at this time.
4: Estaré en Venezuela para llorar juntos nuestras
5: pérdidas. I will be in Venezuela to mourn our losses together, to pray together, to embrace each other, to organise ourselves, because we will rise from this as well.
2: Meantime, Foreign Minister Penny Wong says the Department of Foreign Affairs and Trade is providing consular assistance to seven Australians in Venezuela. Senator Wong told the ABC it's a distressing situation.
6: We extend our deepest sympathies to the people of Venezuela. We are providing some consular assistance to some seven individuals. We obviously will continue to engage with authorities to determine if any Australians need further assistance.
2: Australian researchers are looking to determine whether sugar substitutes increase diabetes risk. Scarlett Coppola has the story.
7: Researchers from Adelaide University are investigating how low-calorie sweeteners affect the body's glucose regulation systems and whether they could influence diabetes. Low-calorie sweeteners are found in a range of products from soft drinks to yogurts and have become a staple of modern diets. Researchers say understanding how they affect glucose in the body may guide safer dietary recommendations and identify new targets for diabetes prevention and management. Diabetes is the world's fastest growing condition, with almost 1.2 million sufferers in Australia. The study is due to be completed by the end of this year.
2: Licensed pubs and clubs in Queensland will be able to trade between 3 and 7am on Saturday to cater for Socceroos fans. Australia is scheduled to face Egypt in the FIFA World Cup at 4am Australian Eastern Standard Time. The state government says licensed venues must open for the primary purpose of broadcasting the game and be approved in advance by the Office of Liquor and Gaming Regulation. Applications must be submitted for approval by 2pm Thursday. Meantime, in the World Cup, Brazil and Paraguay have booked spots in the round of 16. Brazil scored in stoppage time this morning to defeat Japan 2-1, while Paraguay knocked out four-time champions Germany 4-3 on penalties. The last match of the day between the Netherlands and Morocco is underway.
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9: And the weather today, we got showers increasing, top of 17. Rain increasing on tomorrow, Wednesday, 9 to 16. Then rain easing and windy on Thursday, 8 to 14. Showers and windy on Fridays. Mixed bag of goodies this week. 6 to a top of 11. And then 4 to 10, both 10 on Saturday, Sunday. Partly cloudy, 4 to 10 on Saturday. And 0 to 10, morning frost and partly cloudy on Sunday. And a possible shower on Monday, 3 to a top of 11. Cloudy afternoon, very high chance of showers, most likely in the afternoon and evening. Winds from the north, around 20 to 30 kilometres an hour, tending northwesterly, 15 to 20 kilometres in the late evening. Well, currently out there, it's hovering around 15 degrees and feels like 12 degrees. 6 minutes after the hour, 5 minutes after the hour of midday. Let's get on with the show.
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Good afternoon, and at 6 minutes now after the hour of midday on this Tuesday, 30th of June, 2026. Thanks to have your company this afternoon. After a great morning with PK with a smorgasbord of music, and big thanks to PK, and he'll be back again next Tuesday to do it all again. And Jolly in the chair now for the Jolly Good Music Experience right through until 2 o'clock this afternoon with some great music from the 50s, 60s, 70s and 80s. Let's kick off with Australian band, The Sports, Ram FM 103.3.

0: 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We've got a short break and we have the Sting, Men at Work and the Ted Mulry Gang.
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Ted Mori Gang and Crazy and My Little Girl. And before that, we had the It's a Mistake with Matt Work and also Englishman in New York with Sting. Continue on with the music now here on Ram FM 103.3 at 24 and a half away from the hour of one. It's still 15 degrees out there, but the wind chill factor's dropped down to 9 degrees. So if you're feeling a bit chilly out there, it is the wind chill factor is 9 degrees, but it is 15 degrees. But the wind is around 30 to 35 kilometres an hour. Expecting showers increasing all over the place this weather, isn't it? And 17 and rain increasing tomorrow. Here's the Trashman now. Everybody's

Yeah, the Trashmen and Surfing Bird. And continue on the music now is the Safaris now. And a great track, instrumental, called Wipeout.

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5: 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And Nikki. Nikki.
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Double Shot from the Doobie Brothers, Long Train Running, and Jesus Is Just All Right. And far away from one, it's Billy Thorpe there, and this will take us to the news, and most people I know

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1: Hello, I'm Shannon Kirkwood. Business groups have pushed back against an attempt to introduce a requirement for all younger workers to be paid superannuation. The Greens are seeking to stop the Federal Treasurer from using ministerial discretionary powers which exclude companies from paying super to minors. Currently, companies don't need to contribute superannuation to minors who work less than 30 hours a week. The Australian Chamber of Commerce and Industry's David Alexander warns small business may wear the cost of any changes.
2: Businesses of any size, if they are going to wear the impact, then that's going to impact on their ability to run their businesses properly, thrive into the future, provide jobs and wage growth into the future.
1: An extensive exclusion zone remains in place following a truck crash and fire in the New South Wales Southern Tablelands today. Emergency services attended the scene around 5 a.m. local time at a rest area on the Hume Highway, southwest of Goulburn. Police have confirmed six trucks were destroyed in the blaze. Six drivers were treated for minor injuries, and New South Wales Police Inspector Vladimir Miok has clarified all drivers are accounted for.
3: Investigations so far indicate that one truck was entering the rest area and another truck has collided with the rear of that truck, shunting it into the rest area and then colliding with the other trucks that were already in there.
1: A new report has found the number of Australians who are victims of online fraud and scams has risen. Laura Devoy has more.
4: The Australian Institute of Criminology has surveyed just over 10,500 people in its 2025 Australian Cybercrime Survey. Almost half of the respondents reported having been a victim of some form of cybercrime in the 12 months prior to the survey. It found there were also more victims of pure ransomware and other identity compromise, and a decline in the proportion of respondents who said they were using various online safety strategies. Victims of cybercrime have reported both financial and non-financial harms.
1: German authorities say a deadly shooting at a shelter for women and children in the country's north appears to be related to a child custody dispute. Reuters journalist Cara Angeline Oliver has more.
5: Police say a 45-year-old man opened fire at the facility in Stade near Hamburg after arriving for a scheduled appointment. Six people were killed, all employees of the shelter. Five died at the scene, a sixth later died in hospital. Authorities say the suspect's three-month-old daughter and the child's mother are safe. Officials say the alleged gunman, the mother, and another female are in custody as investigators work to establish the circumstances of the attack. German President Frank-Walter Steinmeier said he was deeply shocked by the violence at a place meant to provide protection.
1: New security arrangements will see regional and remote courts across Western Australia reopen earlier than scheduled. It was expected circuit court sittings would be closed until the end of August, but the state government says the affected sittings will resume on August the 3rd. Last week, Kimberley Aboriginal leaders had called for local sittings to be reinstated immediately. To sport, the Socceroos say they're ready for the Texas heat as they prepare for their round of 32 match at the FIFA World Cup. Australia face Egypt in Dallas early Saturday morning Australian time. The city is forecast to reach 37 degrees Celsius at the time of the match. Socceroos midfielder Christian Volpato says he's not worried.
6: I don't know, we're Australians, we're used to the hot, so I don't think it should be a problem for us.
1: On the pitch, Brazil and Paraguay are through to the final 16. Brazil scored in stoppage time this morning to defeat Japan 2-1, while Paraguay knocked out four-time champions Germany 4-3 on penalties.
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8: And at 4 minutes after one on this Tuesday, 30th of June, last day of the financial year, and June's over and dusted by the end of the day. Showers increasing for the rest of today and top of 17. Rain increasing tomorrow Wednesday, 9 to 16. And rain easing and windy on Thursday with 8 to a top of 14. Showers and windy on Friday, 6 to a top of 11. And partly cloudy Saturday, 4 to a top of 10. Morning frost and partly cloudy on Sunday with 0 to a top of 10 degrees. And possible shower Monday, 3 to a top of 11. Currently out there, it's hovering between 14 and 15 degrees. Wind chill factor of 9 degrees. 73% humidity. And the wind from the north around 32 kilometres an hour. And the barometric air pressure at 10.07 319.5 hectopascals.
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8: 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Let's kick off this hour with the Hollies.

Smokey and don't play your rock and roll to me. It's all right, the old rock and roll every now and then. And here I go again with the Hollies. Here's the Marvelettes to continue the music.

0: We come in peace, shoot to kill, shoot to kill, shoot to kill. 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
1: It's worse than that, he's dead, Jim. Dead, Jim. Dead, Jim. It's worse than that, he's dead, Jim. Dead, Jim. Dead.
0: Well, it's life, Jim, but not as we know it, not as we know it, not as we know it. It's life, Jim, but not as we know it, not as we know it. Captain.
2: Yeah, it's like,

0: 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Dead, Jim.
1: Well, it's life, Jim, but not as we know it. Not as we know it. Not as we know it. It's life, Jim, but not as we know it. Not as we know it, Captain.
2: Dad, Klingon.

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great one from Bill Withers, and Ain't No Sunshine. Before the break, we had Star Trekking with the Firm, Fifth Dimension with Aquarius and Let the Sunshine In, and Please, Mr. Postman with the Marvelettes. Here's Bob Dylan now. 26 after 1.

wonders, can a mountain exist? For it is washed to the sea. Yes, and how many years can some people exist before they're allowed to be free? Yes, and how many times can a man turn his head and pretend that he just doesn't

Smokey Robinson, the Miracles. And Tears of the Clown, a 26 away from two. The Marcells and Blue Moon and Bob Dylan in there also, and Blowin' in the Wind. Here's the classic from the Mamas and the Papas now. 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Don't forget, Bill Young and Co-Pilots in after two with Come Fly With Them with Come Fly With Me.

0: great track from the Peter Gunn theme and the Mamas and the Papas in there, also with California Dreamin'. Short break and we'll be right back with The Clash at 20 away from 2.
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from The Clash and Rock the Casbah on Ram FM 103.3 for this Tuesday, 30th of June 2026. It's 14 away from 2.

was that music to let me know that I've got to start heading off and leaving you in the hands with Bill Young and K-Pilots, who's in today on Tuesdays. With both Bills on Monday and Tuesday, it gets a bit confusing. Yeah, Bill Smith on Monday and Bill Young and K-Pilot on Tuesdays. Take me out today. We've got Matt Taylor. You can see. I'm in new reading glasses. I remember when I was young, feel good to feel that way again. And The Fields of Gold and Fragile from Sting. And Henry Mancini and Baby Elephant Walk to take us into the news and bring in Bill Young and K-Pile. Thanks for your company each and every Monday and Tuesdays for the jolly good music experience. I hope I got you through your afternoon this afternoon. I'll be back again next Monday to do it all again. Until then, enjoy the rest of your week. Take care and bye for now.

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1: National Radio News.
2: Hello, I'm Shannon Kirkwood. Australia has recorded another confirmed case of H5 bird flu. Agriculture Minister Julie Collins says the fifth case has been detected in a migratory seabird at Roses Beach in Western Australia. She says there is no evidence it has spread into poultry or agriculture systems. A Sydney councillor has shared his experience of online anti-Semitism with the Royal Commission on Anti-Semitism and Social Cohesion. Randwick City Councillor Daniel Rosenfeld, who is the grandson of Holocaust survivors, told the hearing today threads from his post on social media about his attendance at an event during a visit by the President of Israel this year were confronting.
3: To be honest, seeing all those comments made me feel quite unsafe as a Jewish person in Australia. And it was quite disturbing in that way.
2: Meantime, the federal government has unveiled a new national online platform to support schools and educators to combat anti-Semitism and other forms of discrimination. The Social Cohesion Education Hub brings together existing resources from across the country, around half of which focus on anti-Semitism. Education Minister Jason Clare says more resources will be developed and added to the hub over time. The Pharmacy Guild of Australia has defended a planned extension of prescribing rights. The Australian Medical Association has expressed its opposition to a proposal which it says would allow pharmacists to prescribe restricted medicines with limited training. But the Guild says the greatest risk to patients is not receiving care at all. It says relevantly trained pharmacists would not have unfettered access to all Scheduled 4 and 8 medicines and would face strict clinical governance protocols. Rural Aid is raising awareness about the increasing biosecurity threats in addition to existing challenges facing Australian producers. It's part of efforts to improve support systems for Australian farmers. CEO John Walters told National Radio News, floods, bushfires and droughts have caused devastation on farms, but new threats are taking over.
4: We have the ongoing threat of varroa mite and how it is devastating our bees. There's real concern about bird flu and what that may mean for poultry and the wider industry. But there's also just concerns around mouse plagues as well. So these are in addition to existing challenges.
2: The European Union says it won't be drawn into the debate on the merits of air conditioning. The issue has become a leading political topic in France amid a heatwave. Party leaders have been coming out on both sides of the debate. Europeans have traditionally used air conditioning less than other parts of the world, and 27-nation bloc says he doesn't have a particular view or position on the debate. Support is growing for a campaign to save a Launceston brewery. The United Workers Union says 42 direct jobs will be lost when the James Bogues brewery closes, while the City Council says around 150 people will be affected and the local economy will lose millions of dollars. The union is calling on owner Lion to sell the brewery and brand to someone who wants it. The union has also called on Premier Jeremy Rockliffe to intervene. A nasal spray flu vaccine is being made free to all teenagers in Western Australia. The state government says the vaccine was successfully rolled out to children aged 2 to 11, giving families access to a simple, painless option for their annual flu shots. It's expanded the program to include those aged 12 to 17 and is expected to improve uptake among teenagers who may otherwise avoid vaccination due to needle anxiety. And briefly in sport, Brisbane Lions coach Chris Fagan says he expects Dane Zorko will be offered another contract next year if he finishes the AFL season off well. Zorko is the second oldest active player in the AFL.
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7: Good afternoon, this is Bill Young and co-pilot with you for the next couple of hours. We'd like to thank Jolly for another great program, great music and jolly presentation. Co-pilot and I'll be with you until 4 o'clock when we hand over to Rafina. But for now, we'll get the weather for you. And the weather forecast for Goulburn for the rest of the working week is as follows. Tomorrow, Wednesday the 1st of July, a partly cloudy day with a 75% chance of up to 6 millimetres of rain, most likely in the evening. Very early winds, northwesterly at 15 to 20 kilometres per hour, becoming light in the early morning, then becoming north to northwesterly at 15 to 25 kilometres per hour in the morning. We can expect an overnight low of 9 degrees and a daytime high of 16 degrees. Thursday, the 2nd of July, a mostly sunny day, but there is a 50% chance of up to 2 millimetres of rain, most likely in the morning. Winds will be from the northwest at 30 to 45 kilometres per hour, and our temperatures 8 through to 14 degrees. And on Friday, the 3rd of July, a cloudy day with a 50% chance of up to 1 millimetre of rain. Early winds northwesterly at 30 to 40 kilometres per hour, turning westerly at 30 to 45 kilometres per hour during the morning. 6 through to 11 degrees. Now, Co-Pilot has just handed me the current outside temperature, and it is 13.7 degrees, but only feels like just 10 degrees Celsius. So there's a bit of wind chill factor out there, folks. And today we were expecting 17 degrees. So there you have it, folks. You are now up to date with the latest forecast for the rest of the working week. Well, good afternoon to all our wonderful listeners in the Goulburn and surrounding towns such as Maroolan, Crookwell, Gunning, Tarago, Windelima, Bungonia, Braidwood, and all places in between, and to all those internet savvy people right around the world who are streaming RAM FM 103.3, broadcasting from Goulburn, New South Wales, Australia's first inland city. Now is the time for me to invite you to make yourself a cup of tea or coffee. Sit yourself in a comfortable chair, put your feet up and relax while Co-Pilot and I entertain you for the next couple of hours. What about you, Co-Pilot? Are you all set to do your thing? Fairly chilly out there, so it won't be a very long takeoff and landing in this colder weather. Better climb too. Okay, little fella. Hop up in there and strap yourself in.

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So if you are connected to a non-profit organisation and you are currently working on a community project, give me a call and I'll see if I can arrange to have you sit up front in the cockpit so you can tell us all about your latest gig. In the meantime, if you can bear with me while I hop in and do a pre-flight check, and then we can get underway. Door closed and secure. Harness on and buckle. Trim centralised. Flaps down at 10 degrees. And both switches on. OK, let's see if she'll crank over. Clear the prop.

0: That's blood!
1: Harness on and back off. Trim centralised. Flaps down at 10 degrees. And both switches on. OK, let's see if she'll crank over. Clear the prop.

And that was Robert Goulet. We had in here to perform that for you, and it is What Now My Love. Well, the time is now 12 minutes past 2 o'clock, and it's that time when I need to ask you a couple questions, and you need to ring me on 48221103. That's 48221103 to answer these questions. Now, the first one will be a very short one today, and it's the history one. Where in Goulburn was the original Scots Presbyterian Church? Now, that's nice and short, isn't it? Where in Goulburn was the original Scots Presbyterian Church? Okay, so that's the history one. Ring me on 48221103. And you can tell me where in Goulburn the original Scots Presbyterian Church was. Now, the next one is going to be the song quiz. Now, once again, I'm giving you 30 seconds of a particular song, and I hope you can identify it for me. And you'll ring me back on 48221103. So here we go. If you got your mind in tune, let's see how you go.

Yes, what was that song? I'll let you know later on. If you don't, you can't guess it, but I'm pretty sure you will recognise it. So now we're going on to the Louisiana Shakers, The Eyes of Texas.

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0: Nana and Pop, have the kids around the radio for in a couple of songs' time. We'll have one for them, and it'll be Pop Goes the Weasel. Now we're coming up to Hats Off to Larry from Del Shannon.

That was Crowded House with Distant Sun. Okay, kids, are you beside the radio there? Good. Got your ears on and your shoulders back, deep breaths, vocal cords all tuned up, ready to go. Pop goes the weasel.

Yes, and that reminds us that in 2 minutes' time, because it's 28 minutes past two now, in 2 minutes' time, the school zones will be in force. 40 kilometres an hour around the schools, folks, and 40 kilometres an hour around those buses with the flashing amber lights.

Now, the Goulburn Men's Shed will be open next Saturday, the 4th of July. The shop will be open from 9 a.m. until 1 p.m. at our yard, 67 Blackshaw Road, Goulburn. And you can phone them on 0473 871 622. Now, what have they got there? Selling at very reasonable prices will be hardware, metalwork, woodwork, tools, paint, toys, pushbikes, whippersnippers, lawnmowers, CDs, DVDs, timber, records, furniture, clothes, and bric-a-brac, etc. FPOS is available, and you name it, we'll probably have it. Remember the old saying, if it's not in the window, we haven't got it. Okay, that's the Goulburn Men's Shed, and that'll be open next Saturday, the 4th of July. 9 a.m. through to 1 p.m.

Now, here's a message about our theatre, TVs and big screen music. And it's called Screen Time. And that's on the 2nd of July, 2026. So that's only tomorrow, isn't it? 6:30 p.m. 160 Bourke Street, Goulburn. And it's music from the big, small and tiny screens. You can contact them also on www.humecon.newsouthwales.edu.au. Yes, that's the about the Hume Conservatorium's screen time. Tomorrow, 2nd of July. Tomorrow's the 1st, isn't it, I think? Yeah, the day after. Getting my days mixed up already. 2nd of July, 6:30 p.m., 160 Bourke Street.

0: Now, this next song is especially for John. John is one of our incredibles. Yes, one of those incredible people that give up so much of their time to make things better for us in Goulburn. They're great volunteers. John does a lot of work out at the wetlands, but as well as that, in co with Ash and Julie and Vicky. No, not Ash. Ash is out at the wetlands, yeah. Working co-workers with Julie and Vicky, they provide breakfast for the kids out at the North Goulburn School. Now, isn't that a wonderful thing for them to do? Yep, good on you, people. It's wonderful that you do that sort of work. Now, here's a song for you, especially for you to share with us, and it's She's Always a Woman to Me from Billy Joel.
1: She can kill with a smile, she can wound with her eyes.

0: I've been too long without you, from Frank Highfield. Had a couple of calls, well, a few calls actually, on the Scots Church, and Barry got it right, so good on you, Barry. But that doesn't mean to say that others can't phone in as well, just because one fellow got it, because the prices I give out aren't worth much, so you might as well have a go at it anyway. Yeah, all right, now I've got sponsors coming up now, sponsors' messages, so here we go with those.
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0: 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So when the orange lights flash, it means you must slow down to
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4: Yes, and Barry got the church right, but he knows the song, but he couldn't think of it. I'll just play it again for you and see if that refreshes your memory out there. 482 1103.

Yes, what is that song? Oh, well, I'll play one now from Col Millington. Now, this is not... trying to think of his name, but it's not him anyway. This is Col Millington singing A Pub With No Beer.

Yes, this Lois phoned in. She had a very, very good crack at the song. In fact, I think I should give it to her because I think the what she called it are actually the words in it. So it's to do with dancing. Yes, yes, Lois, but not exactly the right name. But I'll give you that very shortly. Now, this next one is a special one for my very special girl at home. And co-pilot tells me that she's requested this one because she'd like it to be a tribute to the Socceroos, because it's actually their theme song. So hope they go well on Saturday morning. Going to be up at 4 o'clock in the morning to watch them. Got to support them. Yes. We've got soccer kids up at Tweed and soccer kids down at Sydney, so we'd better stay in tune with it, hadn't we? Okay, now this one's from a very special girl, tribute to the Socceroos, and it's Down Under from the Men at Work.

Yes, go Socceroos. At 4 o'clock Saturday morning. Better set your alarm, folks. Get up, watch it, support them, cheer them on. Yep, be good to see them get up there, wouldn't it? Okay, now this song, I'll play it again for you.

Yes, that was the last waltz. Good on you, Lars. I think you did pretty well there. Thank you very much for your call. Had several calls, but Barry got the church one, which I'll give you in a moment. And Lars, I reckon we'll give that one to Lars. Good on you, Lars. Thanks for your call. Now, I just had to clear my throat there. All right, now what about the history one? Yep, okay. The question was, where in Goulburn was the original Scots Presbyterian Church? Now, the original Scots Presbyterian Church was on the southeast corner of Sloane and Craig Streets. That later became the site of the Furniture Warehouse car park. Know the area I'm talking about? And the original Scots Presbyterian Church was built in about 1845. Now we're going to play one from Mel Torme, and it is Old Devil Moon.

Yeah, the time is 5 minutes to 3 o'clock. This is Bill Young and co-pilot with you, and we will be bringing the news and weather to you at 3 o'clock. And to take us up to the news and weather, we'll have Marty Gold with Eleanor Rigby, and the following that, there'll be a bit of True Love from Ronnie Aldridge and Wally Stott and their orchestra. Eleanor Rigby.

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1: National Radio News.
2: Good afternoon, I'm Shannon Kirkwood. Australia has recorded its fifth confirmed case of H5 bird flu. Agriculture Minister Julie Collins says it's been detected in a migratory seabird at Roses Beach in Western Australia. She says there are no new suspected positives.
3: I also want to confirm that state testing on a sick migratory seabird in Victoria has today returned a negative result for the H5 bird flu. I want to again reiterate, there remains no evidence of any mass mortalities in wildlife. There is no evidence currently of infection in our poultry or agriculture systems, and there remains a low risk to human health.
2: There have been almost 100 negative tests for the virus. There'll be greater price transparency for consumers with new supermarket reforms to come into effect tomorrow. Consumer Group Choice says it welcomes the commencement of the excessive pricing prohibition, in particular amid cost of living pressures. It applies to very large supermarket retailers with an annual revenue of more than $30 billion. It aims to protect consumers and promote competition in the sector. Choice says the changes come as its new research shows concern about the cost of food and groceries has reached an all-time high. Investigations continue into a truck crash and fire in the New South Wales Southern Tablelands. Emergency services around 5 a.m. local time at a rest area on the Hume Highway southwest of Goulburn. The Hume Highway between Federal Highway and Barton Highway remains closed. Police have confirmed 6 trucks were destroyed in the blaze and 6 drivers were treated for minor injuries. New South Wales Police Inspector Vladimir Miok has clarified all drivers are accounted for.
4: Emergency services were confronted with a fairly horrific scene this morning. And due to the smoke and the flames, we weren't able to get close enough. However, we've just confirmed now 6 trucks and we do have 6 drivers with us as well.
2: The Australian Bureau of Statistics has released new data about the screen time usage of young people. Scarlett Coppola reports.
5: The study found 1 in 4 children aged 5 to 17 meet the guidelines for sedentary screen time every day, which is less than 2 hours. These were mainly younger children aged 5 to 8, while 15 to 17-year-olds spend more than 4 hours. The overall daily average spent on sedentary screen activity among this age group was 2 hours and 51 minutes. Meanwhile, the study also found 1 in 5 children aged 5 to 17 meet the physical activity guidelines of 60 minutes or more every day.
2: A Ukrainian oligarch is reportedly among those injured in a blast at a residential building in Monaco. Officials say a teenager was also injured, while 4 people suffered from shock and cuts as a result of broken windows. Local media is reporting the blast came as a result of an explosive device which contained bolts and buckshot. A suspect has been identified. Monaco's Prince Albert II labelled the incident as a heinous crime. A mining company is working with TAFE to address a critical shortage of electricians. Fortescue has opened a facility in Perth today in collaboration with 2 TAFE branches to provide electrical and emerging technology training. It's forecast Australia will need 32,000 more electricians by 2030 to service energy projects. And to sport, Morocco is the latest team to progress to the round of 16 of the FIFA World Cup. Morocco beat the Netherlands 3-2 on penalties after the scores were locked at 1-1 at full time. Earlier, Brazil scored in stoppage time to defeat Japan 2-1, while Paraguay knocked out full-time champions Germany 4-3 on penalties.
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8: The weather forecast for Goulburn for the rest of the working week is as follows. Tomorrow, Wednesday, the 1st of July, a partly cloudy day with a 75% chance of up to 6 millimetres of rain, most likely in the evening. Very early winds, northwesterly at 15 to 20 kilometres per hour, becoming light in the early morning, then becoming north to northwesterly at 15 to 25 kilometres per hour in the morning. We can expect an overnight low of 9 degrees and a daytime high of 16 degrees. Thursday, the 2nd of July. A mostly sunny day, but there is a 50% chance of up to 2 millimetres of rain, most likely in the morning. Winds will be from the northwest at 30 to 45 kilometres per hour, and our temperatures will be 8 through to 14 degrees. And on Friday, the 3rd of July, a cloudy day with a 50% chance of up to 1 millimetre of rain, early winds northwesterly at 30 to 40 kilometres per hour, tending westerly at 30 to 45 kilometres per hour during the morning. 6 through to 11 degrees. Now, co-pilot has just squeezed his way in through the cockpit window and he's looking a bit chilled off, I think. Yes. He's handed me the thermometer that he was holding out there and it is showing 13.7, but he reckons it feels like 10.4 out there. And today we're expecting 17 degrees. There you have it, folks. You are now up to date with the latest forecast for the rest of the working week.

That was Sing Sing Sing from Ania Chow, and before that was Claire de Lune from the RCA Italiana Symphony Orchestra. Yeah, now the last several months I've been very pop-eyed because I had a cataract removed some months ago, and I've been waiting to get the other one done, and I've been rather pop-eyed, can't make up my mind which glasses I should have on, everything else, having trouble reading, but that gets changed on Friday morning. Yep, in I go, and out comes the cataract, and in goes a new lens, and, well, maybe I'll be able to read all those things again. Now, this next one coming up is for Kath. This is Kath.

It's up at Southport now. Big secret, Kath up at Southport is... I won't tell anybody, but Kath up at Southport is moving down to Canberra. Beautiful Canberra. I think it's towards the end of this month, so it'll be nice to hear from her from Canberra. Yep, Kath of Southport, and she would like to share this one with you, and it's one from The Phantom of the Opera, and it's done by Andre Rao and Marusia, and wishing you were somehow here again.

0: 19:03, and you're tuned into RAM FM 103.3, and you're listening to Bill Young and Co-Pilot present to you Come Fly With Me through the wonderful world of sharps and flats. And I will stop this one because it's not supposed to be doing it. He's going to be the grandson. Yeah, because right now it is 3:19, and it's time for some sponsors.
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5: The Goulburn Bell Ringing Society invites you to discover the ancient art of church bell ringing. If you're enthusiastic about learning and participating in this unique tradition, there are numerous opportunities throughout Goulburn to get involved. For more information, please reach out to Stephen Ralph at 0401 977 432 or Christopher Mahoney at 0422 905 906. Don't miss the chance to be part of this melodious heritage in Goulburn.
0: Now, fellas, you can have a go. I see you across the desk there, chanting at the bit, trying to get in a little bit earlier, but now is your chance, and this is the Catalina Jazz Band with the Sheikh of Araby.

Now, the next one's coming up for Ronnie, Rock and Roll Ronnie. Now, I've got a double shot for him, and it's the first one has been Big Blonde Baby from Jerry Lee Lewis, and that'll be followed by It's Only Rock and Roll from Simon Crashley and the Roadmasters. Yeah, Rock and Roll Ronnie, you would like to share these with you?

Now, I must have a look and see if I can find how old Jade Hurley is, because, by gee, he's been performing for a long time. It's amazing how these fellas go on and on and on, isn't it? And they, yep. But this message is about Jade Hurley and Rodney Vincent. Now, Sunday, September the 6th at 2 p.m, Jade Hurley, OAM, is recognised as the King of Country and Rock and Roll in Australasia. Together, Jade and Rodney have joined forces to present one hell of a show, country and rock and roll showbiz experience. Book now at customer service, and that's at the Goulburn Workers Club. Yeah, that'd be a great show, I reckon. Sunday, September the 6th at 2 p.m.

Now, I reckon I should get in touch with a mate of mine down at down the coast, because he's just sold up a lot of stuff, all his toys and whatnot, and he's looking for something else to do. So I'll tell you all about it, and I'll give him a special ring sometime. But this is the Goulburn Model Expo. The Georges River Model Railway Club is presenting the Goulburn Model Expo on the weekend of 29th to 30th of August. And that'll be at the Viola Arena, Braidwood Road, Goulburn. On the Saturday, it'll be 9 to 5, and on the Sunday, it'll be 9 to 4. Over 90 layouts and traders. See details on your website for the exhibition and also the picnic train to Goulburn and transport to the expo. Now, they are on a website, and it's www.goulburnmodelexpo.com.au. Yep, and they reckon there'll be supporting kids with cancer, and there'll be little big rigs, barbecue, radio controlled ships, model railways. Little big rigs, by the way, are radio controlled. Warhammer, model making clinics, and Lego. And a jumping castle. Yeah, 29th to 30th of August.

This next one is for Robin to share with us, and it's I Just Called to Say I Love You, and it's by Stevie Wonder.

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2: You're driving a car and something happens. Something you're not prepared for. Let's say a large semi runs through an intersection about 40 metres up the road. You slam on the brakes. Now, if you were travelling at 60 kilometres an hour, this commercial would end here. However, if you were travelling just 5 kilometres an hour faster, the commercial would end here. How fast are you going now? A message from the RTA.
3: And before the break, we had Cabaret from Stanley Sokol and his Polka Tears. Now we've got one from Cole Joy. You remember Cole Joy? He was one of the rock and rollers way back. Also, he did some country music. Here he's going to sing Danny Boy for us.

0: Well, it's the time now is 12 minutes to 4 o'clock, and it's almost time to hand over to Rufina. Thank you for tuning in to RAM FM 103.3. We hope you've enjoyed our program as much as co-pilot and I have enjoyed presenting it to you. Thank you for your calls. It's always good to hear from you, and we hope we can do it all again next week. Now, after landing our little aeroplane, we'll round off with Stop That Train from Bob Marley and the Wailers, and that'll be followed by Faded Snapshots from the Southern Highlands Ensemble, and then If Ever I Should Leave You from Lerner and Lowe, and there might be time for a bit of Tell Me a Story from Andrew Lloyd Webber. Until we meet again, though, if you see someone out there without a smile, give them one of yours.
1: Okay, co-pilot, let's see if we can make a dignified return to terra firma. You take the throttles and I'll take the controls. Bring it back to 1500. Flaps down, 20 degrees. Over the threshold at 60 knots, throttles right back. Flaring out, holding off, sinking, power, full power, throttles right back, sinking, oh, how good was that, K-Pol?

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1: Good afternoon, I'm Alyssa Delfs. The public is being asked to report any sick or dead wildlife after the fifth confirmed H5 bird flu case. The latest case has been detected in a migratory seabird at Roses Beach in Western Australia. It's the fourth case in WA, while there's been one confirmed case in South Australia. Australia's Chief Veterinarian Officer Beth Cookson is reminding Australians there's no evidence the virus has spread into poultry or agriculture systems.
2: I do have to re-emphasise at this stage there has been no indication of disease having spread into those populations, and that is continues to be our highest priority to monitor where the detections are occurring in wild migratory birds and if there's any indication of spread or mass mortality.
1: The Health Minister says the government is investigating the terrible trend of rising bowel cancer cases in young people. During question time, Mark Butler was asked if the government will provide GPs with more support to encourage screening for people in their 20s and 30s. He says the Commonwealth has begun the process to try and understand what's driving the increase in cases.
3: There are a range of hypotheses. Some of those are being tested and probed by the research that we've funded through Cancer Australia. We talked to that group, and I talked to others involved in bowel cancer, about ways in which we can lift the awareness of general practitioners, not to simply discount reports from their patients about symptoms that should be investigated.
1: Meanwhile, the Federal Treasurer says the opposition are having a meltdown, not a marketing problem. The comment was made in question time today in response to remarks around housing after Liberal frontbencher Melissa McIntosh yesterday called for her party to consider a rebrand following a drop in the polls. Jim Chalmers says Labor's housing changes are about making the market fairer for young Australians.
4: All three of the right-wing parties with their divisive anti-housing, anti-worker agenda, they would like to leave the housing market and the tax system exactly as it is, Mr. Speaker. They are entirely comfortable with this idea that for a quarter of a century since Mr. Howard and Mr. Costello made a big policy mistake to distort the housing market and lock more young people out of the market.
1: The Australian Bureau of Statistics has released new data about young people's physical activity. Scarlett Coppola has the details.
5: The study found only 1 in 5 children aged 5 to 17 are meeting the physical activity guidelines of 60 minutes or more per day. The average time was 1 hour and 25 minutes, with most children doing more than an hour of physical activity on many but not all days in a week. Meanwhile, the ABS study also highlighted screen time usage behaviours for the age group, finding across all children aged 5 to 17 years, the average time spent on sedentary screen activity was 2 hours and 51 minutes every day.
1: And in sporting news, Brisbane Lions coach Chris Fagan says he expects Dane Zorko will be offered another contract next year if he finishes the season off well. Zorko is the second oldest active player in the AFL. And in NRL, Penrith coach Ivan Cleary has questioned the Blues' decision to dump Brian To'o for the State of Origin decider. The 27-year-old has played 17 straight Origin games since his 2021 debut and sits equal first on the New South Wales all-time try-scoring charts with 11 to his name. But the Penrith star was a surprise axing yesterday when Blues coach Laurie Daly picked Origin rookie Jack Bostock on the wing for the series decider next Wednesday.
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7: For Goulburn local weather update for this hour, it's partly cloudy, very high chance of rain, most likely this evening, also the chance of thunderstorm in the northwest at night. Winds from northwest 20 to 30 kilometers per hour, turning north 25 to 35 kilometers per hour in the evening. Overnight temperature falling between 7 and 10, with daytime temperature reaching between 13 and 16 degrees. Currently, it's the minimum 13 degrees. And that's the Goulburn local weather update for this hour. 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
7: Welcome to Drive Time Mix. I am Rufina Pritchard. I'll be with you until 6 o'clock tonight. Let's start off with Chris Montez. Let's dance. Keep ourselves warm.
9: One, two, three.

0: You're listening to Drive Time Mix. That is I-O-I-O. And of course, that is the Bee Gees. That song was released as a single in 1970. Also highlights the album and relatively success in Europe and also the US. Right up next, CSI.
1: Do you remember Dad and Dave? 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

0: past the hour of 4 o'clock, The Beatles, Obladi Oblada. Coming up next will be messages from our sponsors. I'll be right back. 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

Rafina Richard with you until 6 o'clock tonight for all the drive time mix. It is 25 minutes past the hour of 4. That was Alan O'Day, Undercover Angel. Salvos Community Connect Crookwell will be on Wednesday and Thursday at the Uniting Church in Goulburn Street in Crookwell, 9:30 a.m. until 11:30 a.m. Have a chat and about ways that you can seek support over the morning tea and just sit down around or sit around and join the conversations. All are welcome. Again, that would be on Wednesday and Thursday, Uniting Church, Goulburn Street in Crookwell. Up next, Immigrant and Perisitera with The Next Time I Fall.

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The number to call is 0473-871-622. They'll be selling reasonable prices of hardware, metalworks, woodworks, tools, paints, toys, pushbike, whippersnapper, and many more. If this is available, name it, they've got it. So come along again, that's this weekend. Jefferson Starship coming up with Be My Lady.

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Ohio Express up next. 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

And that is once again Small Faces, Ichigo Park. 3 minutes to five, one more song to get through to this hour. Then after that, we cruise to the second hour of Drive Time, mix up to the weather and news update. Be with me on the second hour of the show. Brian Helen, Itsy Bitsy, Teeny Weeny, Yellow Polka Dot Bikini.

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2: Good afternoon, I'm Alyssa Delfs. For the first time, the federal government has used their strengthened powers to cut funding to a Melbourne daycare centre. The use of the safety powers, which comes in response to reports of child abuse and failures in some centres, was announced by Jason Clare in Question Time this afternoon.
3: We've now issued notices against 115 centres. 47 centres have now suddenly fixed the problems they'd refused to fix for more than 5 years. 7 centres have voluntarily relinquished their licences. And I can inform the House that today my department has cut funding to a service in Victoria that has been warned and continued not to meet the standard.
2: Housing Australia says progress is being made on commitments toward new housing. Scarlett Coppola has more.
4: The National Housing Infrastructure Facility Review for 2025 shows how targeted government programs have helped bring forward crucial housing projects and improved feasibility of new housing supply. The new data published today also reveals that last year, Housing Australia approved $353 million in funding, supporting projects expected to deliver around 3,700 homes. That's the highest annual level since the program's inception. Meanwhile, the housing industry has also revealed today, Australia is falling behind on its housing construction targets.
2: From tomorrow, some text messages will look a little different. New rules are set to come into effect to stop scam texts. Under the SMS sender ID register rules, messages sent using unregistered branded sender IDs, like a business or organisation name, will pop up on phones labelled as unverified. These messages will be grouped into a single thread with other unverified messages, as well as possible scams. Messages using registered IDs, like AusPost or MyGov, will appear individually as usual. A Sydney Labor mayor is pushing to slash the number of pokie machines in New South Wales to move the needle on a public health pandemic. Sydney's Inner West Mayor Darcy Byrne is proposing to gut the 88,000 poker machines in the state by half over the next 10 years. New South Wales has the most gaming machines in the world, behind Nevada in the US, which is home to Las Vegas. The Labor stalwart is partnering up with unions, churches and the social services sector to put his motion on the floor of an upcoming party conference in a bid to drive reform. And tomorrow, another day of rain, storms and wind is on the cards in the east of the country. The Bureau of Meteorology's Alana Cherney says the second of three significant cold fronts is moving through southern parts of Australia, moving from SA to the eastern states in the afternoon.
5: With this system, we are looking at the risk of some severe weather. We're going to see severe thunderstorms. We have some moderate to locally heavy falls, which will lead to both flash and riverine flood risk. And we also have damaging winds developing about our alpine areas. Elsewhere in the country, we have this low pressure system to our south, extending a cold front, which will skirt the southernmost parts of Western Australia, bringing some shower activity to that region.
2: And to sport, the Socceroos say they're ready for the Texas heat as they prepare for their round of 32 match at the FIFA World Cup. Australia face Egypt in Dallas early Saturday morning, Australia time. The city's forecast to reach 37 degrees Celsius at the time of the match. Socceroos midfielder Christian Volpato says he's not worried.
6: I don't know, we're Australians, we're used to the hot, so I don't think it should be a problem for us.
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8: And for Goulburn, local weather outlook for the rest of the week, today Tuesday, cloudy, 15 degrees, and we're expecting 3 degrees overnight. For Wednesday, partly cloudy, 15. Thursday, showers, 13 degrees, and on Friday, partly cloudy, 9 degrees. Currently, it's 12.5 degrees. And that's the Goulburn local weather outlook for the rest of the week.
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8: 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I'm Rufina Pritchard. 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

Billy Kramer, Train and Boats and Planes. Just for Fleet Knowledge, our presenters today, we did started PK for community news and interviews. Also, Smorgasbord of Music, followed by Jolly for Jolly Good Music. Bill Young also come fly with me with his co-pilots. Myself, Linda, just...

0: That is Boogie Woogie Boogie Boogie. It's Bette Midler. Well, that's the end of Drive Time Expo today. And of course, after 6 o'clock, Norm McMillan, because he leaves. Thanking you all for tuning in. And if you're still along highways and byways, you must put your headlights on and be safe while you're driving. Drive to the conditions. Adios. Abidazayan. Salamat po. And good evening to you all.
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2: Hello, I'm Alyssa Delfs. Consumers will have greater price transparency under new supermarket reforms, which come into effect from tomorrow. Shannon Kirkwood has the details.
3: Consumer Group Choice says it welcomes the commencement of the excessive pricing prohibition, in particular amid cost of living pressures. It applies to very large supermarket retailers with an annual revenue of more than $30 billion and aims to protect consumers and promote competition in the sector. Choice also says it welcomes the government's commitment to expand and strengthen unit pricing, but that these reforms need to be implemented without delay. It says its new research shows concern about the cost of food and groceries has reached an all-time high.

0: Holidaymakers are being urged to fill up their cars now ahead of the school holidays in order to cash in on cheaper petrol before the fuel excise rises tomorrow. Victorian Automotive Chamber of Commerce Chief Peter Jones warned drivers to get in early before the price rise flows through to the petrol bowsers. But authorities and experts are also asking people to be respectful, reminding drivers that service station staff are not responsible for fuel price rises. The ACCC has put fuel retailers on notice too, saying it will closely monitor fuel prices as the changes take effect. A fifth migratory bird in Australia has tested positive for deadly avian influenza, but authorities say it has not yet spread into poultry. A giant petrel found at Roses Beach in southwest Western Australia was confirmed to have the virus today. Australia's Chief Veterinarian Officer Beth Cookson is reminding Australians there is no evidence the virus has spread into poultry or our agriculture systems.
1: I do have to re-emphasise at this stage there has been no indication of disease having spread into those populations, and that continues to be our highest priority to monitor where the detections are occurring in wild migratory birds and if there's any indication of spread or mass mortality.
0: An employee at one of the big four accounting firms has been fired from his job after he and another man allegedly accessed the Prime Minister's personal banking account. AAP reports the two men, aged 21 and 25, appeared in court today over the breach that the AFP alleges occurred when one of the men was on secondment at one of the big four banks. Today, the pair had their bail continued until their next court appearance on August 25. Multiple bands of rain are crossing southern Australia this week, bringing widespread wet weather and a risk of flooding to parts of the country. There are two systems impacting the forecast, and the one in the east will move off the country by the end of the day, weakening as it does so. The Bureau of Meteorology's Angus Hines says by tonight, the western system will take precedence.
2: And we can see two areas of rain, really, across the country. The first in the east and southeast. This has been bringing some decent falls to parts of inland New South Wales, much of regional Victoria, northern parts of Tasmania, even a little bit of rain in southern interior Queensland. On the other side of the country, we've got some wet weather too, not quite so cohesive of a band of rain, but certainly some showery conditions over the southern corner of Western Australia.
0: Australian railway icon Bernie Baker has passed away at age 63 today. The railway community is mourning the loss of the heritage freight driver who was the founder of the popular Streamliner events held in Goulburn. And taking a look at sport now, Morocco is the latest team to progress to the round of 16 at the FIFA World Cup. Morocco beat the Netherlands 3-2 on penalties after the scores were locked at 1-1 at full time. Earlier, Brazil scored in stoppage time to defeat Japan 2-1, while Paraguay knocked out four-time champions Germany 4-3 on penalties.
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We got some great music lined up. Can't believe the half a year has gone, folks. It's the 30th of June today. July starts tomorrow. But we start the music just now. Bob Fitz, My Heart Rejoices, and the Seabird Family with My Heavenly Father Loves Me.

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1: And one of my great-granddaughters is there tonight at Girls Brigade, held over there at the Uniting Church. We have My Jesus Can by Marvin Morrow next, and My Jesus I Love Thee by Steve Grace.

Good evening. This is Peter Malonis with Faith Talk. It's just great just to be with you once again. Just this last week, I came across a song that was written or sung by the Beatles about 50 years ago. And I believe it's so prophetic for the times we are now living. And we see that human nature hasn't changed back then, but it's still the same. And it's the words of the song is, he's a real nowhere man, sitting in his nowhere man, making all his noble plans for nobody. Doesn't have a point of view, knows not where he's going to. Isn't he a bit like you and me? Nowhere man, please listen. You don't know what you're missing. Nowhere man, the world is at your command. Isn't he as blind as he can be? Just sees what he wants to see. Nowhere man, can you see me at all? Nowhere man, don't worry. Take your time, don't hurry. Leave it all to somebody else, lends you a hand. Doesn't have a point of view, knows not where he's going to. Isn't he a bit like you and me? Nowhere man, please listen. You don't know what you're missing. Nowhere man, the world is at your command. He's a real nowhere man, sitting in a nowhere land. And isn't this a picture of our governments across this nation? I think they just lost direction where to go to. And it reminds me of the children of Israel, where for 40 years, they probably could have sung this nowhere man. Here we go around the mountain one more time, round and round and round. This song was written 50 years ago, and it doesn't seem 50 years later that anything has changed. And what I find is that you and I, we need to be able to lift our expectations for the future. At the present moment, expectations are fading away for our quality of life. And we find governments and people, it's always somebody else that we find ourselves in this place. It's the old Adam and Eve principle. It was his fault. And so human nature hasn't changed. It's somebody else's fault. Now, what is the answer? We find in Isaiah chapter 60, verses 1 and 2, these verses are so inspirational, and they are verses of expectations. So you and I need to start lifting our expectations. When you and I become passive, what it is we're waiting around for something to happen. But when expectations come, it is a spark that invites God to move upon God's supernatural power. And we see this in Isaiah chapter 60. It says, arise, shine, for your light has come. Isn't that a great expectation? And the glory of the Lord's upon you. It says, for great darkness covers the earth and thick darkness over the people. You will find at the present moment there is a great darkness.

0: because there was no role model. And we need to be able to go back to the biblical principles of finance and money, where Jesus speaks about 50% of his talking was all about money. And it's quite simple. If you go back to the Word of God, he sends you, the principle is you spend more money than you make. And when you do that, it brings great darkness over your life. But he says the Lord rises upon you and his glory appears over you, and nations will come to your light and kings to the brightness of your dawn. And I believe that people are going to come to the light and to the glory that is upon our lives. Years ago, we used to sing in church, in my life be glorified, in my life be glorified. And we need to be able just to allow God's glory to come upon our lives. And people around us, leaders, I believe, will come to our light and we'll be able to say, hey, let's go back to the Word of God and just see, where should we live our moral lives? How should we handle our finances? And then in Malachi chapter 3, verse 1, it says, the Lord whom you seek will come suddenly in the temple. And keep on seeking the Lord. Seek first the kingdom of God, and all these things will be added unto us. And when we begin just to seek the Lord, it says, suddenly he will come. Suddenly God will answer our prayer. So let's lift our faith. Let's lift us from being passive and waiting, and let's begin to have expectancy that God is going to do something today, tomorrow, and in the future. God help you, and God be with you this coming week.
1: Thank you very much, Peter Milanos. Lift your expectancy. The Cox family are going to sing for us, My Jesus Loves You. And the singers are going to sing, My Jesus, My Savior.

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Oh, I love that name. The Deddy family up next. My Lord is taking good care of me. Then Carl Story and the Rambling Mountaineers. My Lord keeps the record.

0: Bless the Lord who gives me counsel. In the night also my heart instructs me. Psalm 16, verse 7. Most of us receive constant counsel, seemingly from everywhere. Everyone, every book, every social media feed is trying to tell us precisely what will make us happier and more fulfilled. Hopefully, some of the input into our lives is godly and biblical. If we're honest though, some of it we could probably go without. But what if, instead of sound bites and social media, we could go straight to the fount of inexhaustible wisdom? What if we could receive counsel from the one who himself needs no counsel? This is exactly what David receives in Psalm 16. I bless the Lord who gives me counsel. How do we access this counsel? One of the greatest gifts God gives us is the counsel of his heart through the sufficiency of his word. Did God leave anything out of his book that we need to make it from here to eternity? Is there any unwise guidance, or are there any mistakes? No, never. God is the preeminent counselor. His words are wisdom without end. Not only that, but when you pray, you never get his voicemail. There's never a time when you can't speak with him. God offers wise counsel, and in this we find real comfort. David declares, because he is at my right hand, I shall not be shaken. Elsewhere, Asaph prays, I am continually with you. You hold my right hand. You guide me with your counsel. It's as if we are children crossing a busy street, and our Father is holding our hands as we cross. Those cars zipping by sure can be intimidating, but with God at our side, what have we to fear? God will guide us by his hand on the path of life. He will not abandon us. We can rejoice securely in him. We know this with certainty because our Lord Jesus Christ, who went before us to the grave, was raised to new, incorruptible life, and he is the first fruits of all who trust in him. The path Christ trod is the same way God now leads you along. You too must take up your cross and follow your Lord. You too will struggle and even endure pain. But through it all, you will never have to go without your Father's wise counsel. Be sure to turn to it. You will never be without his real comfort. Be sure to rest in it. You are never out of reach of his strong hands. Be sure to remember it.
1: Ask to beg the incorruptible counsel and comfort. Coming up next, folks, is My Lord Knows the Way Through the Wilderness by Praise Song. Then we'll have My Lord, What a Morning by the Harry Brothers.

folks, it's 6:47. Jimmy Davis is up next. My Lord Will Lead Me Home. Then Wilma Lee and Stoney Cooper. My Lord's Gonna Shake My Head.

time now, 6:51, folks. We got Josh Groban up next with my offering of thanks, and Keith Lancaster with My Only Hope Is You.

My only hope is you. The time is now 8:58. Only a couple of minutes to go to 8 o'clock. We'll have Maranatha Singers with My Peace.

this is Wayne Davis, and Proverbs 18 verse 15 says, "The heart of the prudent acquires knowledge, and the ear of the wise seeks knowledge." Here, a wise person is seen using his heart and his ears to acquire and seek after knowledge. Wise people are thought of as knowledgeable. If you are wise, you have plenty of time in your life to gain knowledge of God and His ways. Wise people discipline their lives to leave time for the acquisition of the knowledge of God. The true knowledge of the true God is the key to a truly fulfilled life. This is emphasized in the book of Proverbs in various ways. In chapter 8, verse 10, it says, "Receive my instruction, and not silver, and knowledge rather than choice gold." In other words, turning your back on the lust for material gain, instead focusing on acquiring the knowledge of God, is far more beneficial than vast wealth. This reminds me of the secular story where it is better to teach a man to fish rather than you catch a fish for him to feed him once. With the knowledge of how to fish, he can feed himself for the rest of his life. With the knowledge of God, you are sustained not only in this life, but are secure in the life to come. The power of knowledge is true in all walks of life. The carpenter is better the more knowledge he has. So too the chef, the engineer, the bricklayer, or the scientist, or the motor mechanic. Knowledge is essential. The Christian needs to have a very sound knowledge of the Bible, because this is how God communicates to us. Your level of knowledge of God would be revealed if, say, tomorrow all Bibles were confiscated and you were left with only what you had in your memory. So the more you have hidden in your heart, the better equipped you are to deal with the daily matters of life. That is why Proverbs 18:15 stresses the heart of the prudent is what is acquiring knowledge. This knowledge can't be head knowledge. It has to be a deep part of our inner life. It is absolutely critical to have a sound knowledge of the great doctrines of the Bible, the attributes of God, the provision of the only Saviour from sin, Jesus Christ, and His substitutionary death, the reality of judgment to come, the wonder of an eternal existence in the new heavens and new earth for those who believe, and so on. By knowing these doctrines, you are able to live a life free from the anxiety which is plaguing the world. You understand where you came from, why you are here, and where you are going, all because of the knowledge of salvation found in the Bible. An added bonus is you become adept at refuting false knowledge because you know the true. You become far less likely to fall prey to false teaching. Peter began his second letter by saying, "Grace and peace be multiplied unto you through the knowledge of God and Jesus Christ our Lord." He ends the same letter by imploring his listeners to grow in grace and the knowledge of our Lord and Saviour, Jesus Christ. Why? Because this brings glory to God. Paul exhorts in exactly the same way. He says, "That I may know him and the fellowship of his sufferings." In other words, the knowledge of God is to be experiential as well as factual. There is certainly no premium placed on ignorance in the Bible. The people of Israel made a huge error in their ignorance of the knowledge of God. Hosea prophesied they were being destroyed for lack of knowledge. He said God wanted Israel to have the reality of the knowledge of God rather than be thinking that a temporary sacrificial system was an adequate substitute. Paul reiterates this in chapter 10 of Romans. He said Israel had a zeal for God, but it wasn't according to knowledge. In other words, they had an emotional but not an accurate view of God as portrayed in the Bible. They thought that God was not as holy as he is, and that they were more holy than they were. And this is exactly the view of most people today. It is only when we see ourselves
as utterly sinful to the core, and God as utterly pure as not to even gaze at sin, do we turn in repentance to God's provision of the Saviour Jesus Christ as our only hope of salvation. They had reduced their knowledge of God to a series of rituals and ceremonies. They failed to see the death of Christ as God one time atoning for the sin of the world, and this became and still is fatal to their eternal destiny. As Christians, we are to attack such systems of deception and any other philosophy that pits itself against the true knowledge of God. Paul said we are to cast down imaginations and every high thing that exalts itself against the knowledge of God. Paul sees the Christian life metaphorically as warfare, and mankind is barricaded in fortresses of deception, in philosophy and false religion against the gospel. We are to assault such barricades and rescue those enslaved and bring their thoughts into the captivity of obedience to Christ and to the true knowledge of the true and living God. So, as Proverbs 18:15 says, the heart must be touched by the acquisition of the knowledge of God. For that and that alone is the only hope of mankind. Until next time, this has been Wayne Davis from the Warri.

Well, that was at 7-Eleven, not the store, where we listened to My Prayer Today. Our next one coming up is My Only Lord, as by the Flowers Family.

Coming up next at 7:25, the Spiritual Singing Band with My Saviour, My God. And then we'll have Judy Weldon with My Saviour's Precious Blood.

Well, coming up next is a request for Gwenda. She'd like to hear three songs today, and we'll listen to Come Let Us Sing of a Wonderful Love by Rural Methodists, Rejoice and Be Glad by the Scottish Festival Singers, and then by the Celebration Choir, Praise Him, Praise Him.

0: God still speaks to us today. He's always speaking to believers, but we must be attuned to hear his voice. It is a matter of listening and waiting, of humility and meditation upon God's word, and of learning to recognize how God communicates. Yes, God is speaking to us. In fact, one of the most influential times in my life was when my grandfather Stanley first taught me how to listen to God. What a wonderful privilege it is to fellowship with our Creator, our Redeemer, our eternal friend. One recent email sums up many of the questions people have asked us about hearing God's voice, and it reads, I have prayed for God to speak to me, but I don't hear him. My faith is strong, and I know he will do for me as the Bible promises, but I have never heard him say, go buy this gallon of milk, don't buy this car, wait for what I have for you. Am I not listening in the right way, or is he guiding my everyday decisions, but I don't realize he's speaking? How do I hear God's voice? Indeed, God is still speaking, and he's interested in all these things that you name, buying milk, weighing up at the car, and so forth. So are you asking if God speaks specifically? And the answer is, yes, he does. Let me give you two or three examples. Speaking about buying groceries, on a particular day, I had a very short period of time, and so I wanted to buy a turkey for Thanksgiving. My time was really running out. I thought, well, I shouldn't do this now. I said, God, just show me what to do. It's like God said, go to this store, buy the turkey now. Against sort of my will, I went. I walked right in, straight to the right place, the right pound of turkey, walked right out, paid, and got back in the car in less than about 25 minutes. Did God tell me to go? Yes, he did. On another occasion, when I was going to buy a car, I had driven the same car three times and talking to the salesman about it. And while I was sitting there, it's like the Lord said to me, do you want this car or do you want my best? That's all I needed to hear. I said, God, I want your best. And I told the gentleman I was no longer interested. How many times has the Lord spoken to my heart about something and said, not now? Trust me. Just wait. And I can tell you this, without an exception, any time that God has ever told me to wait, it always came out better. Any time that I've ever thought, well, maybe that's just my opinion, it's never right. When he speaks to you personally because he loves you. You remember what Jesus said in the Sermon on the Mount? Speaking of the Father loving us, taking care of us, lilies of the field, birds of the air, and all of these things. And what does the Bible say? Ask and it. Not something, but it shall be given you. What? Whatever we ask. So I would ask you this question. Are you praying only when there's a need or a desire? How much time do you spend worshiping him, an intimate fellowship with him, loving him and expressing that? You don't need to ask, listen carefully, for what you're responsible for providing yourself on a daily basis. That doesn't mean that there aren't some things you should check on naturally, but you don't have to ask him what color socks you're going to wear, if you should brush your teeth or not. But I'm talking about the issues of life. So I would ask you this question. Are you really listening to his voice about your sins? His commands to you to serve him? To share your faith? In other words, these are things that don't necessarily profit you. Are you spiritually tuned in to his spirit? Living an obedient life, walking in his will. God desires to speak to us. The problem is within you, not God. He is more than willing to speak. You need to get in the word. Listen to what the scripture says. The Bible says, the entrance of his word gives light. What does that mean? As I open the word of God and begin to pour it into my heart, he's going to speak to me primarily through his word. Not always, but it'll never be a contradiction to his word. When he speaks, he's going to make it clear. The question is, are you listening with a yielded heart? You said you have lots of faith, but is your heart right? Listen, read to do whatever he says. That is, God, this is the question I have in my heart. Give me direction from your word. Show me what to do, and I will do it. God will make you no exception. If you come to him with a surrendered life, yielded spirit, clean heart, you can bet your life on this. God is willing to demonstrate His awesome power and love and answer your petition. Well, thank you for joining us for this broadcast of In Touch. And as we close, remember, it's your intimacy with God that determines the impact of your life.
1: 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Isla Grant's up next. My Savior walks with me.

Time now, 7:53, folks, the Hamilton family are up next. My sin is ever before me. Then praise song, my sin is gone.

1 hour of great music to go, folks. We have Evie Tornquist up next with My Tribute and Ron Hamilton with My Very Best Friend.

minutes past eight. Farron Young. Well, he's up next. He's going to sing for us My Wonderful Lord. And then George Beverly Shea with My Saviour. First of all.

Oh, the time now, folks, is 8:15. That was great by George Beverly Shea. Wayne Horsburgh is up next with My Yielded Heart. And Kathy Sunner's Nail Pierced Hand.

Well, there's one person we haven't had tonight on this show, and that is Don Francisco. Well, I'm about to fix that up right now, folks. There is no better place he's going to sing for us than the Flowers family, Name of All Majesty.

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condemnation for those in Christ Jesus. Great promise, isn't it? But I tell you what it is, promise has run out for me because time's run out for me. Thanks very much for keeping me company tonight, folks. It's been great having you. Thanks for those who rung in. That was good. And I look forward to your company next week for Because He Lives at 6 p.m. on Tuesday. Goodbye and have a great week.

Cozzy Lives was brought to you by Mulwarrie Community Church here in Goulburn. This is Norm McMillan saying good night, God bless, and invite you to be back with us again next Tuesday evening at 6 p.m.

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0: This is New York City. I'm James B., and stay tuned now for The Man, with 2 hours of uninterrupted nostalgia, with the accent on jazz. And now, the sounds of satin. Tom Parker.
1: My thanks to you, James B., and hi, everyone. Tom Parker with you for the next 2 hours, our musical bag, Nostalgia with the Accent on Jazz. Always a delight to spend these 2 hours together with you. This is our time. Our time to relive laid-back sounds of yesteryear. From New York, jazz. Nice and easy.

Well, as you've just heard, a most receptive audience. You could say that. Just a great audience. So why shouldn't they be? One of the great all-star lineups on this big band, that's the GRP All-Star Big Band. Live before, as you've heard, a very receptive Tokyo audience who happen just to love jazz in all its forms. Credit to them. Now, this is the second of three releases by the GRP All-Star Big Band that is under the direction of the pianist Dave Grusin. An all-star lineup that have too many names in here to go through. Arturo Sandoval's in there. So's Randy Brecker, trumpet section. Eddie Daniels on clarinet. Vibes of Gary Burton, etc. Chick Corea on piano. I mean, long list and a goodie too. That year of 1993, Tokyo, Japan. And Sister Sadie, the GRP All-Star Big Band. From Manhattan, this borough of New York City, we'd like to welcome in stations throughout Australia, across Greater Sydney over FM 99.3 and 88.5, to Melbourne's Eastern FM 98.1, Adelaide's 5MBS, 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through community stations. Welcome to the sounds of New York City. Good to be with you. Tom Parker in the chair, and are you ready? Good. Enjoy.

music of Richard Rodgers, and all his songs are wonderful. And so is this man, John Pizzarelli, vocalizing, and of course his wonderful guitar playing, just like his dad, Bucky Pizzarelli, who is on that track, by the way. Father and son, John Pizzarelli and Richard Rodgers' composition called I Like to Recognize the Tune. The album is called With a Song in My Heart. Of course, the music of Mr. Rodgers. The alto saxophonist Jackie McLean was a heroin addict who had followed Charlie Parker down the path into drug abuse and addiction. The late 1950s, through drugs, Jackie McLean lost his New York cabaret card. That's the card that allows musicians to work in the city's clubs. So he was denied work. But he, luckily, was picked up by Blue Note Records and for the following 8 years, recorded prolifically until Blue Note was sold. That was back in 1967, sold to Liberty Records. Blue Note Records was different from all the other labels, giving the artist greater studio time and, of course, better pay. Jackie McLean certainly jumped at that chance to sign with them, putting out some 25 albums over 8 years, consequently keeping him in business. Year of 1961, Sounds of Jackie McLean.

composition called Condition Blue. A great lineup there with, of course, Blue Mitchell on trumpet, on alto, of course, the man of the hour, Jackie McLean, Walter Bishop Jr. on piano, and bass and drums of Paul Chambers and Art Taylor. Condition Blue is taken from their album on, of course, Blue Note Records, Capuchin Swing. It's Two of a Kind time right now. Two of a Kind. Put two song titles together in sentence form and make that indeed your Two of a Kind. Righto. Judith Macklin. Judith Macklin from Melbourne. On short stay in Sydney. Hi to you, Judith, and good to have you with us. Here's your Two of a Kind. Give me a pig foot and a bottle of beer. Oh, this is all I ask.

all give me a pig foot and a bottle of beer. This is all I ask. That's Teresa Brewer. Remember her? Teresa Brewer and Frank Sinatra. And in Melbourne, Judith Macklin. Well, Judith in Sydney on her way back to Melbourne. Thanks, Judith, for your tour of a kind. It's a goodie. Give me a pig foot and a bottle of beer. This is all I ask. Sounds good to me. Do it again next week. We'll put two song titles together in sentence form and making that indeed your two of a kind. You're listening to From New York, Jazz Nice and Easy across Australia on the Community Radio Network. I'm Tom Parker. And this is John Coltrane.

One of the great jazz standards of all time, I would say. Coltrane, of course, the Coltrane composition, Blue Train, with an all-star lineup within. Lee Morgan on trumpet, of course, John Coltrane, sax section, Curtis Fuller on trombone, Kenny Drews, the piano player, Paul Chambers, bass, and Philly Joe Jones, drums. And it was a goodie, isn't it? It's called Blue Train. All-time favourite, Mr. John Coltrane. Let's do a couple of love songs.

I Wish You Love with Judith Ustehoy, and then Mary Stirling's I Don't Stand a Ghost of a Chance with You. A couple of love songs right there. He always has been one of those exciting tenor saxophonists, talking about Booker Irvin.

Yes, the song of the tree. Poinciana, nicely treated there, the tenor saxophonist Booker Irvin, Horace Parlin, piano player, and George Tuchin, and Al Harwood in the rhythm section. A candid recording from the year of 1961. That's Booker Irvin's album. It's a goodie too. It's called That's It. That's It. From New York, this is Jazz Nice and Easy, serving Australia with laid-back sounds designed with only you in mind. Restful sounds to ease you in or ease you out of that helter-skelter day. In Manhattan, I'm Tom Parker. It's time for our special of the week, Sound Trilogy. Three tracks of that special guest or a musical theme.

Brothers not only of family, but also brothers in jazz. This week's Sound Trilogy features three sets of brothers who forged a name for themselves. Firstly, not two, but actually three. Three brothers, that's Buddy, Monk, and Wes. That's right. The Montgomery Brothers.

just for now. Montgomery Brothers. There's Buddy on piano, Monk on bass, and of course the wonderful guitar playing of Wes Montgomery. All three stars, all three went their own ways in jazz. The Montgomery Brothers. Not three, but two, and more than enough. Nat and Cannonball. Adderley is the name.

Cannonball on alto. Nat on cornet. The Adderley Brothers, still talking to you. Here we go again, from two to three. Three, well, easy ones. Jimmy Heath, Percy Heath, and one more Heath thrown in there for good measure.

Brothers united in family. Brothers united in jazz. And that's our sound trilogy of the week.

1950 days, early days of the California company Pacific Jazz, that LA-based record label, truly captured jazz in all its finest, along with its albums, of course, creating what also became known as a West Coast jazz product. All that California had to offer was on these records, and they're just certainly wonderful for the keeping. Muted trumpet of Harry Sweets Edison, along with a couple of tenors, Teddy Edwards and Jimmy Allen. Henry McDowell on piano and telling it all like it is. A little hometown preaching, right, with those midnight blues. Enjoy with me now, Nancy King.

Unusual indeed. That's Nancy King, together with Fred Hirsch at the piano, live at the Jazz Standard. If You Never Come to Me, Nancy King.

I'll remember April, certainly will. The guitar playing of Jimmy Ponder, Don Braden on sax section, John Hicks on piano, Dwayne Dolphin on bass, and Cecil Brooks the third, drums. And the album is called Ain't Misbehavin', belonging to that guitar player, and a goodie too, Jimmy Ponder.

0: From New York, Jazz Nice and Easy is produced in studios in Manhattan, New York City, and heard nationally across Australia on the Community Radio Network. Well, that old clock on the wall says we're out of here. It's time to close out our little soiree. Let's do it again next week. Same time. Same place. Oh, I'll see you here. In New York, I'm Tom Parker.
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The devil went down to Georgia. He was looking for a soul to steal. He was in a bind because he was way behind and he was willing to make a deal. When he came across this young man sawing on a fiddle and playing it hot, and the devil jumped up on a hickory stump and said, "Boy, let me tell you what. I guess you didn't know it, but I'm a fiddle player too. And if you'd care to take a dare, I'll make a bet with you. Now you play pretty good fiddle, boy, but give the devil his due. I bet a fiddle of gold against your soul, 'cause I think I'm better than you."

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And fire flew from his fingertips as he rosined up his bow. And he pulled the bow across the strings and it made an evil hiss. And then a band of demon

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And he laid that golden fiddle on the ground at Johnny's feet. Johnny said, "Devil, just come on back if you ever want to try again. I done told you once, you son of a bitch, I'm the..."

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2: Good morning, I'm Laura Devoy. New figures show home values fell by 0.3% in June. That's the third consecutive monthly decline. According to PropTrack, all capitals fell, with the biggest decline 0.5% in Sydney and Perth. However, prices remain higher than they were a year ago in all cities except Melbourne. Anne Flaherty from PropTrack says prices are likely to fall further over the coming months.
3: We have some very significant tax changes, and we've also had three interest rate increases which have reduced borrowing capacities. We see fewer homes hit the market for sale over the winter period, but come spring, when we start to see more homes being put up for sale, we're likely to have a better idea of how interest rates as well as the tax changes from the budget are likely to affect the market.
2: Some of Australia's best known writers and performers are calling on the federal government not to allow copyright exemptions for AI companies. The IT industry has pushed for text and data mining exemptions to copyright laws, which require artist consent and remuneration to train AI technology. Musicians and authors are meeting at Parliament House today. The federal government ruled out changes to Australia's current copyright regime last October, but in June, Independent Senator David Pocock claimed Labor was considering a fresh set of carve-outs. The United States Supreme Court has struck down President Donald Trump's executive order that sought to end automatic citizenship for people born on American soil. The ruling has been welcomed by civil rights groups but criticised by Mr. Trump. The BBC's Sarah Smith has more.
4: This is a very significant blow to President Trump's anti-immigration agenda. The justices ruled that it is the 14th Amendment of the US Constitution that's clear that all persons born in the United States are citizens of the United States. That means President Trump cannot reverse this decision by changing the law. He would have to try to amend the Constitution. Yet, in a social media post, he said the decision was too bad for our country and claimed, "We can easily make it up in Congress. No long and unwieldy constitutional amendment is necessary."
2: Australians are set to benefit from new protections from scammers. The Australian Communications Consumer Action Network says protections for text messages have come into effect today, making it more difficult for scammers to imitate trusted brands. Speaking to National Radio News, CEO Carol Bennett says it will boost customer confidence.
5: The intention is to give consumers an added level of confidence about the messages they're receiving, that they are actually from the source that they claim to be, and it will ensure that if they're not and they are unverified messages, that they either don't reply, certainly don't click on links, don't give personal details or money.
2: A man has died and three people were injured in a house fire on the Gold Coast. Emergency services were called to the scene at Hope Island about 11:45 last night. Two men, aged 44 and 84, suffered life-threatening burn injuries. A 59-year-old woman suffered non-life-threatening injuries, while a 38-year-old man was not physically injured. A crime scene was declared and an investigation is underway. Turning to sport, in tennis, four Australians are through to the second round of Wimbledon. Alex de Minaur won his first round match in three sets last night. James Duckworth won his in four. And Maya Joint beat Serena Williams in her singles comeback, 6-3, 7-6, 6-3. They joined Daria Kazatkina, who advanced yesterday. A number of Aussies have bowed out of the tournament, including Thanasi Kokkinakis and Rinki Hijikata, who both lost in five sets.
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8: And the weather for Goulburn and the southern tablelands: a partly cloudy day with a very high chance of rain, most likely this evening, and the chance of a thunderstorm later tonight as well. Winds from the northwest, 20 to 30 kilometres an hour. And we should get up to 16 degrees in Goulburn today. Currently 9.5, so warmer than usual. Feels like 7.3. 100% humidity and barometric pressure on the way up at 1019.3 hectopascals. 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You got Brian Jones with you right through until midday today. Starting off the program with Bruce Hornsby in the Range and the End of the Innocence.

Yeah, I love that one. That was Bruce Hornsby in the Range with The End of the Innocence. Coming up now, here's Cyndi Lauper with Girls Just Want to Have Fun out of 1983.

0: Yeah, love that one. Blondie there with Atomic. Before that, we had Cyndi Lauper with Girls Just Wanna Have Fun. And coming up now, we've got a word from our sponsors and a track from the Moody Blues.
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0: Good morning. How are you feeling? A bit fuzzy? If you're usually in bed right now, it's no surprise you may be feeling tired. 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
2: 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The drivers from the Centre 2 are A from Bendigo Bank. The Centre Run, Mrs. L. King. And the North is Mrs. J. Lloyd. The helpers, I just have to get that back up again. The helpers are M. Brunner and Mrs. M. from Warri Council. He's Fairground Attraction.

0: Yeah, that was Frente with Accidentally Kelly Street. Before that, we had Fairground Attraction with Perfect. And coming up now, we've got a word from our sponsors and a track from Rod Stewart, one from Foreigner.
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1: National Radio News.
2: Good morning, I'm Laura Devoy. The federal government maintains its tax changes won't result in declining home values. New figures from PropTrack show a 0.3% drop in June, which was the third consecutive monthly drop. Values dropped in every capital city, however, they remain higher now than this time last year, everywhere except Melbourne. Treasury estimates there will be a slightly lower increase in values than if the tax measures were not introduced. Prime Minister Anthony Albanese told the ABC it's a win for first home buyers.
3: This Saturday, like last Saturday, first home buyers would have rocked up to auctions and not be competing with investors who want to negatively gear their properties and have taxpayers backing in those investments. So a level playing field.
2: A rooftop solar advocacy organisation says solar homeowners across Australia are being unfairly treated by energy providers. From today, some households will see an increase in energy retailers' daily supply charges. Speaking to National Radio News, Solar Citizens CEO Heidi Douglas says the network changes undermine households' private investment in solar energy.
4: Our message to solar and battery households is you've made the private investment, you're doing the work to bring down the energy prices for everyone, and now we need to fight the energy retailers who are trying to claw back their profit by increasing the fixed component of people's energy bills. We need a fairer energy system.
2: In Pakistan, 14 children have died and 5 were injured after the roof of a tuition centre collapsed. Authorities in Lahore say most of the victims were between 7 and 11 years old. One man, whose niece was killed, told global news agency AFP the roof was being repaired while the children studied. The Chief Minister of Punjab said in a statement on social media, every individual found accountable will face the full force of the law. A cold front is sweeping across the country, bringing wet and wintry weather to the eastern states. Shannon Kirkwood has today's forecast.
0: A severe weather warning for damaging winds has been issued for alpine areas of New South Wales and Victoria, as well as the ACT. There are a number of minor flood warnings for Tasmania, while northeast and central Victoria is on flood watch. It's unlikely there'll be a significant snow dump on the ski fields today, where levels are close to zero. The Bureau of Meteorology is forecasting snow to start falling tomorrow, with heavier falls on Friday.
2: And today is Territory Day, which celebrates the anniversary of the Northern Territory's self-government and is the only day of the year where Australians can legally buy and set off fireworks without a permit. Territorians can legally set off fireworks between 6pm and 11pm. Turning to sport, in cricket, Australia is through to the final of the Women's T20 World Cup after an 8-wicket win over the West Indies. The Windies batted first and managed 7 for 125. Ash Gardner took 2 wickets for 13 runs. Australia reached the target with 8 wickets and 7 overs to spare. Beth Mooney top scored with an unbeaten 61, while Gardner scored 35 not out. The final will be played at Lord's in London on Monday. Australia's opponent is yet to be decided. And at the Men's Football World Cup, Norway is through to the round of 16 after a 2-1 win over Ivory Coast. With the scores locked at 1-1 late in the second half, Erling Haaland found the back of the net to send his team through. A short time ago, France led Sweden 3-0. Later this morning, Mexico will face Ecuador.
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7: And the weather for Goulburn and the Southern Tablelands, a partly cloudy day with a high chance of rain and of a thunderstorm later tonight. Winds from the northwest, 22, 30 kilometres an hour, and we're heading for 16 degrees. Currently in town, 11.3, north, warmer than usual. Feels like 8.8. 100% humidity and barometric pressure 1019.6 Hector Pascals. 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You got Brian Jones with you right through until midday today. And here's Right Said Fred.

that was the Bangles with Just Another Manic Monday. And before that, we had Right Said Fred with Deeply Dippy, his UK Squeeze.

0: 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It's 21 minutes past nine.
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0: Yeah, Big Pig there with Breakaway. And before that, we had the Greg Kinn Band with the Breakup Song. 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

looking weak. And tell me, have you read about the latest freak? Where bingo numbers and our names are obsolete. Why do I feel

Shakespeare's Sister there with Hello. Turn your radio on. And before that, we had the Rolling Stones with Wild Horses from their Sticky Fingers album. And coming up now, here's Foreigner.

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2: Good morning, I'm Laura Devoy. A three-year-old boy has been pulled from rubble alive 6 days after two earthquakes struck Venezuela. Hope of finding survivors is fading with questions over availability of resources. The death toll has surpassed 1,900 and tens of thousands are still unaccounted for. An assessment of satellite data by NASA has estimated 58,800 buildings were damaged or destroyed. The consumer watchdog has exercised new powers to block a major supermarket from opening another store in the Western Australian city of Kalgoorlie. Coles wanted to acquire the lease of a vacant site to develop a supermarket and liquor store, but the Australian Competition and Consumer Commission said doing so would likely have the effect of substantially lessening competition in the retail supply of groceries by supermarkets.